Pardon me, is everybody here? Because if everybody's here, I want to thank you all for coming to the wedding. I'd appreciate you going even more. I mean, you must have lots of better things to do, and not a word of it to Paul. Remember, Paul, you know the man I'm going to marry, but I'm not, because it wouldn't ruin anyone as wonderful as he is. Thank you all for the gifts and the flowers. Thank you all. Now it's back.

on my knees. 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Listen, everybody, I'm afraid you didn't hear it. Do you want to see a crazy lady fall apart in front of you? It isn't only Paul who'll be ruining his life. You know, we'll both of us be losing our identities. I tell him I'm an analyst about it, and he said to see him Monday, but go Monday, he'll be floating in the Hudson with the other garbage. I'm not well, so I'm not getting married.

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Look, I didn't want to tell you, but I may be coming down with hepatitis, and I think I'm going to make

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And looking grim, 'cause they've been sitting, choosing a hat. Does anyone still wear a hat? I'll drink to that.

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Keeping house but clutching a copy of life.

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When they get depressed, it's a bottle of scotch plus a little jest.

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Every small want, every niggling urge, every hate swollen to a kind of epic wind. Live.

long age passed, when at last we knew how little would survive us, how little we had mended or built that was not now lost, something large and old awoke. And then our singing brought on a different manner of weather. Then animals long believed gone crept down from trees. We took stock of one another. We wept to be reminded of such color.